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0: Today will be mostly sunny with a high of 83. Tonight, expect partly cloudy skies with a low of 54. Tomorrow, we'll start with some sun, then turn cloudy with a chance of a thunderstorm in spots in the afternoon. These thunderstorms could bring localized damaging wind gusts with a high of 85. Moving on to Friday, there will be variable cloudiness with a passing shower or two, and it will be humid with a high of 77. Looking ahead to Saturday, anticipate a mix of clouds and some glimpses of blue sky with a possible shower and humid conditions. I'm AccuWeather meteorologist Joe Lundberg.
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0: facility Tuesday in Macungie, Pennsylvania. The visit was billed as an economic message ahead of the November midterm elections. The president said he's fixing what Democrats broke.
1: And what we've done in the last year and a half, nobody's ever seen anything like it. They put America first, they put China first, they put illegal aliens first and everybody else first, but you. But we put you first by a lot.
0: Trump toured the facility before speaking to a crowd on the factory floor. He praised Mack trucks and talked about manufacturing while also touching on several political issues. Find more news online at WKOK.com. I'm Allie Stevens reporting.
2: Today will be mostly sunny with a high of 83. Tonight, expect partly cloudy skies with a low of 54. Tomorrow, we'll start with some sun, then turn cloudy with a chance of a thunderstorm in spots in the afternoon. These thunderstorms could bring localized damaging wind gusts with a high of 85. Moving on to Friday, there will be variable cloudiness with a passing shower or two, and it will be humid with a high of 77. Looking ahead to Saturday, anticipate a mix of clouds and some glimpses of blue sky with a possible shower and humid conditions. I'm AccuWeather meteorologist Joe Lundberg.
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Good morning to you. I am Lynn Hall. This is the time where you and I catch up with one another and get to spend some time in the morning together. REM, Linda Ronstadt and Michael Jackson here, and Brian Adams, too, with Heaven.

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It's the Valley, and we're getting ready to start the workday. Well, it's coming up at the top of the hour, but we're still getting ready for it. 2-hour workday kickoff each and every workday that you and I get to open up together. And in the meantime, don't forget about the Philadelphia Phillies on our sister station, Eagle 107, your home for the Phils. They are still in their four-game series with the Washington Nationals. Tonight is game three, I should say. Game four is tomorrow night, Lynn. Game three, 6:10, the pregame, 6:45 is the first pitch. In fact, all of the four games they're playing with the Nationals all begin with the 6:10 pregame, 6:45 first pitch. And the Phillies are your home for WNL Subaru, Buffalo Wild Wings, Troutman's Meat Market, and Susquehanna Valley Mall. Thanks to all those fine sponsors. Darryl Hall and John O.

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the soapbox race this Saturday morning and a Kids Pine Mutter Saturday. The Pine Otter of the Year and Good Citizen Awards will be presented on Monday. And live music is planned most nights. July 3rd is the Craft Show Chicken Barbecue and Junior Pine Otter of the Year. 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I'm Allie Stevens reporting.

drafted with the working title Coming Home, but then Paul Simon realized that 250 songs already used that title, so he swapped in Kodachrome because it matched the syllable count and felt much more interesting.

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Two-hour workday kickoff continues here in the Valley. REO Speedwagon and Rupert Holmes before 9, then for the second hour. Loverboy Lou Rawls and 10,000 Maniacs, and also ELO, Shine a Little Love.

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0: This is The Valley.

Traveler with a song that John Popper wrote about his real-life unrequited feelings for Felicia. She was the band's original bass player, plus a close friend. Famously spent 49 weeks on the Billboard Hot 100 in 1996. That was the second longest chart run in rock history.

Thanks so much for taking me along with you this morning in the Valley. Rob Centers in the Back in the Day Cafe at noon for your great lunchtime. 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
3: 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We are the Valley.

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4: Vaughn into the windup in his first offering. Just a bit outside. He tried the corner and missed. Ball four. Ball eight. Low, and Vaughn has walked the bases loaded on 12 straight pitches. Boy, how can these guys lay off pitches that close?
0: The Back in the Day Cafe.
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originally done in 1976 by the author of the song, Russ Ballard. It didn't really go anywhere until 1981 when Carlos Santana did it and included it on the album called Z-Bop with the exclamation point. We are winning in the Back in the Day Cafe in the Valley Online. Rob Sitter here. 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

I'm being completely honest, I've only seen the movie once all the way through, but I've seen the famous scene over the sewer grate thing, right? You got Chris DeBerg, the title track from The Lady in Red, the Back in the Day Cafe Valley AccuWeather forecast, sunny at 83 this afternoon, nice day, partly cloudy 54 tonight, but some afternoon clouds with a thunderstorm tomorrow.

And I might as well remind you again, it's three guys. It's not Hamilton, Joe, Frank, and Reynolds. 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Probably my favorite song from 1985 from the Breakfast Club is On the Valley.

0: This is the Back in the Day Cafe on the Valley. 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

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It's the Yacht Rock Weekend, cruising your way starting Friday at 3. 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

And just like that, you're over the hump. Yesterday, I thought it was Wednesday, so now I know for sure. 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

I'm going to go ahead and say it again. There was a time when it seemed like every single weekend that movie was showing somewhere. Theme song, of course, from St. Elmo's Fire. We say hello to John Parr. And the most variety of music in Central PA, it's always right here in the Valley. I'm Rob Setter with Real McCoy and the Valley.

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I had that album on vinyl years ago, then I got rid of my turntable, sold all my records, and now I'm right back at it again. You've got Genesis in the Valley AccuWeather forecast. Lots of sunshine this afternoon, clouds and 54 tonight. Some morning sun tomorrow, afternoon clouds with a thunderstorm. WVLY.com.

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0: Now, I'm honestly not sure why, but I always feel like that's a summertime song. I'll have to look up when it came out. No matter what, it's Kenny Loggins, and he'll be part, of course, of our Yacht Rock weekend that starts Friday at 3 and goes all weekend long. And will we do an extended one for our holiday 4th of July weekend? Yes, we will, starting next week, a day early. Well, today, in this week, as you know, it's March 24th, and it is Swim a Lap Day. If you haven't been in a pool for a while, I don't care how big the pool is. It can be Olympic size. That's probably your best lap. But get in there. Do some swimming. It's good for you. I have an ear problem that doesn't allow me to swim, but, you know, you can if you want to. And it's International Fairy Day, which is a good day to believe in magic. So swimming a lap and fairy day, we're good, and we're moving on. And playing more music with Patty and the Heartbreakers on the Valley.
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1: does it always make me think of that song played over the closing credits of the movie Cruel Intentions, which was, you know, like basically like a modern day Dangerous Liaisons? But, you know, I haven't seen it in like 25 years. Why is it in my head? It's The Verve, it's The Valley, and Variety, and ELO.

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That's Mr. Mayor and the Valley and AccuWeather after a nice sunny afternoon. Partly cloudy tonight. 54 is good sleeping weather. Again, comfy for this time of year. 85 tomorrow with an afternoon thunderstorm as we get a little more cloudy.

0: More variety means more 80s. Hello, Paul Young and the Valley Online Rob Center here. He's the guy that sings, Paul. I'm the guy that says, I got a fun story here. This actually makes me think of there's an episode of Friends where Chandler has a hard time breaking up with Janice, one of the many times they broke up. And I think, isn't it Phoebe that breaks up with her instead? Well, apparently that is now an actual job. There's a job called Chief Breakup Officer. It's someone whose role is to end relationships on behalf of other people. They're hiring for this. It's a remote part-time gig that pays about $3,000 a month. So you don't have to be the one to break up with someone. You can pay someone else to do it for you.
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Well, I have long said that if I'm having a bad day, I can throw some Fleetwood Mac on and things get better. So there's Gypsy. Does it make you feel good? I just realized that next week is the beginning of July. The 4th of July is next Saturday. So is it too early to plan for Rabbit? First thing Wednesday morning? Okay, you want good luck 1 week from today. That's what you do. Jackson Brown on the Valley.

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0: This is The Valley.

He's been listening to this music since the days of 45s and LPs. That means he's old, right? Rob Center is with you all afternoon on The Valley.

Well, we all want to see sunshine, and we do today. The Fab Four and the Valley Online. Quick AccuWeather check says that when the sun goes down, we're partly cloudy and 54 tonight. Some of that bright sunshine tomorrow morning, afternoon clouds with a thunderstorm.

All right, so we say hello to Gordon Sumner. Sting, you know him, and the Valley, and Rob here. Time for our question of the day. And I thought this is actually kind of a weird question, maybe an interesting one. Let's see what you think of it. Basically, it talks about the baby boomer generation. And as that generation gets older and moves on, what businesses that they knew very well are likely to disappear with the baby boomer generation. Things that, you know, they would understand that today's will not. Like Elvis impersonators. How about Mary Kay makeup, QVC, landlines, Avon, timeshares.

0: Hallmark card stores. Of course, we lost two of those here in our area at the Columbia Mall and the Susquehanna Valley Mall. There's no more Hallmark there. There is at the hardware store in Bloomsburg, there's Hallmark stuff there. But if you want a full-fledged Hallmark store, you have to go like Harrisburg and things like that. Anyway, things that'll die out with baby boomers not really doing it anymore. What do you think? Interesting discussion.
1: 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One more? Good. That's what's on the way.
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Hooney the Blowfish and the Valley Online. After the first season of Friends, NBC realized the popularity and what they could capitalize on and put out a soundtrack album that included dialogue from the first season, the songs that appeared in the first season. That one from Hootie was in the episode where the three richer friends went to a Hootie the Blowfish concert without the three that didn't have so much money. And that was the song they played, I Go Blind. The way my mind works. The OJ's, it's Backstabbers. Variety continues with the Valley.

hopefully you're doing that today. Valley AccuWeather forecast says lots of sunshine still around until, well, it goes down. Then partly cloudy and 54 tonight. Tomorrow morning, you'll see a peak of sun in the afternoon, overcast with a thunderstorm and 85. A little more humid for Friday. WVLY.com. There's your forecast.

0: Philip.
1: And Phil and the Valley and Rob. All right, I got to get out of here. I'll be back tomorrow, of course, at lunchtime for the Back in the Day Cafe. We'll do 70s and 80s. And we're headed toward our Yacht Rock weekend that starts at 3 o'clock on Friday, as we always do. We'll sail off into 70s and 80s soft rock. And again, if you're thinking, what are we doing for the 4th of July? Well, yeah, we'll extend the Yacht Rock weekend to make that summertime feeling so much better, right? So that'll start next Thursday at 3, and it'll be presented by Michelob Ultra Superior Light Beer, distributed locally by E.H. Kleckner in Montana. Can you believe next week is Pine Hunter Days in Northumberland, and the 4th of July is a week from Saturday?
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He's been listening to this music since the days of 45s and LPs. That means he's old, right? Rob Center is with you all afternoon on the Valley.

tell your friends that you've been enjoying the Valley online. They'll tell two friends, and so on. Eventually, we'll have all of Central PA listening to the Valley online.

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It's the Yacht Rock Weekend, cruising your way starting Friday at 3. All weekend long, it's the sun-soaked sounds of Christopher Cross, Hall & Oates, Michael McDonald, Kenny Loggins, and Toto. Smooth hooks, soft grooves, and zero rough waters. 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